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FM. Good morning. You're with Jackie Irvine, and that's Billy Joel, a number one hit from 1993 with the River of Dreams. Now, a little while ago, we were checking out celebrity birthdays. If it happens to be your birthday today, then happy birthday to you. Yes, happy birthday to you. We found out that you're sharing your day with Elon Musk. He's turning 55 today. June 28, also the day that Henry VIII was born in 1491. And Mr. Miyagi was born in 1932. Well, the actor who played Mr. Miyagi was born in 1932 on this day. Let's check out who else. We've got Mel Brooks. He was born in 1926. He lived till he was 99 years old. Of course, he was the director of the classic satirical comedies Blazing Saddles and Young Frankenstein and Spaceballs, High Anxiety, the producers Robin Hood, Men in Tights. He belongs to an exclusive club of entertainers as the recipient of an Emmy, a Grammy, an Oscar and a Tony. And as a teenager, he was taught the drums by the great Buddy Rich. In 1961, his comedy career took a big leap forward when he and fellow comic legend Carl Rayner created a comedy sketch called The 2,000-Year-Old Man. Never looked back. Also born on this day in 1952, American pianist Alan Pasqua, who was a founding member of the 1980s hard rock band Giant. But as a session musician, he has toured and recorded with all the big ones, Bob Dylan and Cher and Michael Bublé, Rick Springfield, Juice Newton, Santana, lots and lots. Turning 78 today is movie actress Kathy Bates. She's the actress whose films include About Schmidt and The Blind Side and

Dream Lover. Ah, on this day in 1997, Radiohead topped the UK album chart with their third LP, OK Computer. The record found the British band moving away from the guitar-focused rock that made them famous, instead integrating various electronic elements as they wrote songs about societal angst amid the turn of the millennium. While their label was sceptical about the album's commercial viability, OK Computer became one of the group's most successful albums, thanks to hits

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0: Christian O'Connell show. Get ready for some vintage Yank bashing right now. Quite incredible.
1: I'm ready.
0: This is. Apologies to any Americans listening right now, but it's just return fire from the last 8 days. You started it! Donald Trump. All right, today's time waster. Slightly different one. It's the Socceroo Fantasy Headline Generator. What do we want to read? What about Orange Man Sees Red?
1: Oh, God.
0: Glenn, well done. I love that. Orange Man Sees Red. Wizards of Oz.
2: Silver Plus.
0: The Star Mangled Banner.
1: Oh, God.
0: Very good. Gregory. USA Not Okay.
2: Silver Plus.
0: United States of Appalling.
2: Silver.
0: They were appalling. Ruse Cruz was Yank's Tank.
1: Oh, gold.
0: Corey, that's very good. Yankee Doodle Pantsing.

0: not, because this is the hub of the community. It's brought us up to where this pub should be. She's a beautiful old girl, and now she sits high and mighty in the town.
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0: It's Jonesy and Amanda driving you home this Friday afternoon. Perfect opportunity to go down to the Jonesy and Amanda Arms for the pub test, because there are big issues to discuss.
1: The pub test.
2: Pub test.
1: Does not pass the pub test.
2: Pub test.
3: Pub test.
1: Does it pass the pub test?
2: Pub test.
3: Yeah, the pub test.
1: Doesn't pass the sniff test.
4: Stop it. It's not helpful.
0: We haven't been hit by PR marketing in any way.
5: Well, the Scotch Finger has been voted as Australia's favourite biscuit of 2026.
0: According to who?
5: Well, actually, according to Canstar, not according to Arnott's, to Canstar, a survey that it surveyed 2,500 Australians to survey sweet biscuits at the supermarkets in the last 6 months. Scotch Finger has been a staple in Australian households for over 120 years and it's come out on top.
0: I know they're crunchy, golden good with a crunch that's just made to share.
5: That's not the ad, is it?
0: I'm pretty sure.
5: Do you dunk them?
0: No.
5: Split them?
0: No, because then you get the residue in your tea.
5: I know.
0: I don't like that.
5: I like a mint slice. As I said earlier, I don't like to be duped by biscuits that say they're chocolate.
0: Yeah.
5: They're just chocolate coloured or chocolate flavoured. Don't waste my time. I want real chocolate.
0: Monte Carlo. Love it. Not the city. Well, I do like Monte Carlo, the city, but Monte Carlo.
5: Does Monte Carlo, the city, have a soft, gooey centre? Maybe it does.
0: I think there's parts that you might end up and then you're in trouble with your wife.
5: I like a Kingston.
0: I don't understand Kingston people.
5: What do you mean?
0: What's that
5: it's
0: brown junk?
5: It's caramelly and chocolatey. It's yum. All right. Well, let's see what you think. Which biscuit passes the pub test?
6: Mint slice, of course, with its, you know, dark chocolate, you know, dome and the mintiness in the middle. You can't go past that.
7: Oh, it'd have to be the Monte.

0: Carlo, wouldn't it? The crunchy outside and then the good gooey centre, mate. Can't beat it.
1: It's definitely the Kingston. The crunch on the outside and then the chocolate in the middle, I suppose. Always been a favourite. Like the whole packet. Just a little snaccident.
2: The mint slice passes the pub test in my house. When I was pregnant with my daughter, I could not get enough of anything choc mint. So mint slice was the way to go, and she now is absolutely obsessed with anything choc mint as well.
3: To be honest, I don't think any biscuit passes the pub test because I unfortunately am gluten-free. 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
4: Yeah. Wow.
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5: Doesn't it, Brendan? I think it's a message for our times.
4: It is. Thank you for all your calls. Jonesy and Amanda, driving you home.
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1: An intense heatwave continues to break records across Europe, with France among the hardest hit as heat-related deaths climb into the thousands and extreme conditions disrupt daily life across Germany and neighbouring countries. Rescue operations are continuing in Venezuela after devastating earthquakes, with more than 1,400 people confirmed dead and thousands of international responders searching for survivors. A fragile truce in the Middle East remains under pressure, with renewed tensions between the United States and Iran raising concerns around global shipping routes. Back home, and two fatal crashes have marred the weekend, taking South Australia's toll to 55 for the year, including a teenage cyclist killed near Mount Gambier. Developers say Adelaide's heading for a new wave of high-rise CBD apartments as billions in AUKUS defence investment drive population growth and housing demand in the city, with planning changes now allowing buildings to go higher than before. And in sport, Australia's recorded a strong result at the Women's T20 World Cup, knocking India out and progressing to the next stage, while attention also remains on the Socceroos' World Cup campaign.
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0: 5MU. What happened today?
1: Today's the 29th of June, and it was on this day in 1613, Shakespeare's Globe Theatre burned down during a performance of Henry VIII after a stage cannon set the thatched roof alight. Miraculously, no one died. The only recorded injury was a man whose breeches caught fire, which a quick-thinking bystander reportedly put out with a flagon of ale. American aviators Lester Maitland and Albert Hegenberger completed the first trans-Pacific flight on this day, 1927. They landed their aircraft, the Bird of Paradise, in Hawaii after 25 hours and 50 minutes in the air. A historic moment, a new era of international space cooperation, when the space shuttle Atlantis docked with the Russian space station Mir on this day in 1995. And Apple released the first iPhone on this day in 2007, the device revolutionising the smartphone industry and transforming the way people communicate. And that's today, the 29th of June.

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Come on, baby. 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

0: love is true. 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
1: 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The mailbag coming up, a joke of the day, a bit about this day in history and some other stuff too. See what happens, eh?
2: Jonesy and Amanda.
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on 5MU. Donna Summer. Time to open the mailbag now for this Monday morning. It's been a treat to have your company today. Patrice from Goolwa Beach says, yesterday he was coming back from the city sitting behind a motorhome towing a Suzuki. The Suzuki had a sign on it, "Be patient, I'm pushing as hard as I can." He thought, oh, that's pretty clever. That is very cute. It might reduce the road rage for some people too. Anything to reduce the road rage, hey? Now, got a message from the team at Ocean Street Bakery asking when the 10K cash track winner will be announced. Chris from the team, you are on the list, and a whole lot of you on the standby list too. Well, it'll be sometime between 4 and 6pm today with Shane Bryan after Chris's Around SA program. I've got my fingers crossed for you guys. Now, if you're thinking about maybe joining the SES, I know the team in Mount Barker have an open night tonight at the Mount Barker Community Centre at the training room there on Dumas Street. You can head along from 6:30, meet the volunteers, learn what they do, ask questions and discover how you can become a part of their incredible team. If you're looking for adventure, personal growth, or want to make a difference, maybe make some new mates. You learn a lot of skills as well. So if that's something that interests you, I know a lot of other SES organisations and CFS organisations too around the region would love to hear from you, but that one at the Mount Barker Community Centre is this evening from 6:30. People welcome to drop in. Now, tomorrow Richard Pascoe's back to talk tech, but I have a little feeling that he might have something to say about the showdown, because he's a big fan of Port Power, so I'll ready myself for that. And he's been experiencing the European heat wave, so we'll get his thoughts on that. He's been in 101 Dalmatians, no, the Dalmatian coast. What else is happening? Well, from 10 till 12 after the workday warm-up, I'm here to keep you company, less chatting, but, you know, letting you know about some of the music we're enjoying together and, keeping you company. You're welcome to continue to reach out to me on the text line if you want to continue the conversation today, 0417 063 963. We'll also answer your questions tomorrow. Ask us anything. You can add to it there on our Facebook or Instagram page. You can see the picky of me and Chris. And there's an anonymous link if you'd rather ask a question without your name attached. It's been lovely to hang out with you today. Before I go, a joke of the day from Dee. Why are Saturday and Sunday so strong? I don't know. Because the rest of the days are weekdays. Thanks, Dee. All right, we'll leave it there, shall we?

It's hard not to be angry when you break your favorite thing. It's tough when you spill stuff too. For those times when it feels like everything's going wrong, feels like it's just raining on you. Yeah. Well, here's what you

0: There's nothing like hearing your favourite song on the radio. 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Like the big hits from the 60s and 70s. 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
6: Good morning, I'm Chris Guscott. Emergency services are on the scene of a motorist trapped in a car in Brinkley. The CFS and emergency services were alerted to the accident just after 6:30 a.m. with reports a car had hit a tree on Brinkley Road. Traffic diversions are in place with Brinkley Road closed between Martin Road and Langhorne Creek Road. Motorists within the area are being urged to avoid the scene. More than 1,000 grandparent carers across SA will continue to receive support thanks to state government investment in Grand Carers SA. The extra $340,000 over 4 years brings the total funding to $1.25 million, helping deliver support services, a telephone helpline, financial assistance and group meetings, including in Victor Harbour, Mount Barker and Murray Bridge. The investment will also help retain experienced staff and support volunteers who are assisting families across the state. Demolition begins today as the next phase for the new Murray Bridge Bike Park gets going. The old supplies building and lesser used toilet facilities will be ripped down in preparation for the creation of a dirt track precinct adjacent to the current skate park. The rural city of Murray Bridge has alleviated concerns about a lack of toilet facilities at Sturt Reserve, saying that the main block will still be operational. The park is expected to be complete by early next year, with further additions such as a shelter and picnic setting currently in the concept phase. A world record has been set in our backyard. Scouts SA has claimed the Guinness World Record for most people roasting marshmallows simultaneously at their Flame Baree event at Woodhouse Adventure Park on Saturday. 1,719 people took part to set the record, and it's now been officially verified. And in sport, McLaren Districts have claimed what could be the Great Southern's early grand final preview, beating Maiponga Celics on Saturday as part of round 11 action. The Mudlarks challenged in the third, but the Eagles proved too strong throughout, winning by 29 points, helping them move a game clear on top once again. Other matches from the round saw Willunga and Mount Compass both get big percentage boosts while staying in the top four, while Langhorne Creek and Encounter Bay also beat Cellar Dwellers to stay in the finals hunt. Over in the River Murray, Imperial took out a key matchup against Southern Mallee in Pinneroo, winning by 22 points to move into second. Coorong Cats stayed on top with a big win over Mallee Districts. Rambler beat Maipalonga to win by 40. And Manham held on in a low-scoring two-point thriller against Taylor Bend. And that's the latest in your local news.
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7: Morning, I'm Jackie Lim. An infant and two 11-year-old boys have miraculously been rescued from the rubble after major earthquakes flattened buildings in Venezuela last week. Valentina from Save the Children is in Caracas. She's told Nine several key organisations are working together to find survivors and create pathways for unaccompanied kids.
8: One of the most amazing things that we have seen is the solidarity. Everyone has a main focus, which is helping the affected.
7: More than 1,400 people are confirmed dead, while tens of thousands remain missing. An Aussie is facing murder charges in Thailand following the discovery of a teenage girl's body. Police allege the girl was found inside a suitcase, with the 56-year-old accused of murder, abducting a minor and attempting to conceal the body. Authorities say he's denied all allegations as investigations continue. And a state funeral will be held for former Australian of the Year, Richard Scollier. The melanoma pathologist died earlier this month at the age of 59 after a battle with brain cancer. He'll be honoured at the Sydney Opera House on Monday, July 13.
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7: In sport, Australia's unbeaten and charging into the Women's T20 World Cup finals. The Aussies secured top spot in their group with a 6-wicket win over India at Lord's after chasing down 170. Elise Perry and Ashley Gardner starred with the bat, steering the run chase after a shaky start. The result knocks India out and sets up a semi-final with the West Indies. And Canada advanced to the FIFA World Cup round of 16 after defeating South Africa 1-0 this morning, the Canadians finding the back of the net in injury time. That's the latest in news and sport.
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10: Showers today and a top of 18 degrees in Murray Bridge, Adelaide, Strathalbyn and Victor Harbour. 17 the top today in Mount Barker and 12 degrees in Mount Lofty. Some early morning showers expected tomorrow, otherwise partly cloudy with similar temperatures.
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